0: Je luistert naar Connect Classics.
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0: 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I just want you to know my love I'll always treasure. 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
1: Girl, she buys her dreams. It's a rich world behind the scenes. Green eyes, they tell it all. 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

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Is it dusk or is it dark?

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3: 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Watch this. 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

0: 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Luister de hele dag. 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
2: You know, you make me feel so good inside. 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Such a pure, pretty young thing.